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1: Hey, got it. I don't remember too clearly how smelly your beer and obsession, CK. Cool.
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1: 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And like I said, know your value, know your worth, always, no matter what people tell you.

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I and I to everyone. Got love, but we got love, yeah. There's no need to cry, yeah. Got love, but we got love, yeah. Gotta live that love. You know what I'm talking about? Don't get hooked up on what you see, 'cause the greatest thing is spirituality.